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1: A landmark trial against social media company Meta is due to get underway in California today. A coalition of 29 US states have accused the company of deliberately making Facebook and Instagram addictive for children. It's expected that Meta founder Mark Zuckerberg will take the stand during the trial. Ryan Clark reports.
2: Attorneys for Colorado, California, New Jersey and Kentucky are leading the group of 29 states from across the US. The four states allege that Meta designed Facebook and Instagram to be addictive to children and misled consumers about the safety of the platforms for younger users. It'll also address claims accusing Meta of improperly collecting and using children's personal data in violation of US federal law. The company has argued that it has not made misleading statements about safety and that the states have failed to present any evidence of actual harm. At a hearing last week, the state said they're seeking damages of around $200 billion.
1: Postmortems continue to be carried out on the bodies of five teenage boys who were killed in a head-on collision when their car was driven the wrong way down the M9 motorway in the early hours of Sunday. The family in the second car, three women and a seven-year-old boy, continue to be treated in hospital. Two of the women remain critical. The third woman and boy are in a serious condition. The family is from Carlo and they were travelling to Dublin Airport to attend a wedding in the UK at the time of the crash. At least 17 people have been killed in Ukraine by Russian missile and drone attacks. The capital Kyiv, as well as towns and cities in the east of the country, were targeted. Overnight, the Russian capital Moscow was targeted by more than 600 Ukrainian drones.
3: Today in Castlebar, it's 13 degrees with clear sky. Humidity sits around 88% and winds are near 9 kilometers per hour, so it's feeling fairly mild overall. Tomorrow, Castlebar looks light rain with a high near 18 and a low around 10. Winds average near 17 kilometers per hour. That's your weather from MPB.
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2: A landmark trial against social media company Meta is due to get underway in California today. A coalition of 29 US states have accused the company of deliberately making Facebook and Instagram addictive for children. It's expected that Meta founder Mark Zuckerberg will take the stand during the trial. Ryan Clark reports.
3: Attorneys for Colorado, California, New Jersey and Kentucky are leading the group of 29 states from across the US. The four states allege that Meta designed Facebook and Instagram to be addictive to children and misled consumers about the safety of the platforms for younger users. It'll also address claims accusing Meta of improperly collecting and using children's personal data in violation of US federal law. The company has argued that it has not made misleading statements about safety and that the states have failed to present any evidence of actual harm. At a hearing last week, the state said they're seeking damages of around $200 billion.
2: Postmortems continue to be carried out on the bodies of five teenage boys who were killed in a head-on collision when their car was driven the wrong way down the M9 motorway in the early hours of Sunday. The family in the second car, three women and a seven-year-old boy, continue to be treated in hospital. Two of the women remain critical. The third woman and boy are in a serious condition. The family is from Carlo and they were travelling to Dublin Airport to attend a wedding in the UK at the time of the crash. At least 17 people have been killed in Ukraine by Russian missile and drone attacks. The capital Kyiv, as well as towns and cities in the east of the country, were targeted. Overnight, the Russian capital, Moscow, was targeted by more than 600 Ukrainian drones.
4: Today in Castlebar, it's 13 degrees with clear sky. Humidity sits around 88% and winds are near 9 kilometers per hour, so it's feeling fairly mild overall. Tomorrow, Castlebar looks light rain with a high near 18 and a low around 10. Winds average near 17 kilometers per hour. That's your weather from MPB.
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3: A landmark trial against social media company Meta is due to get underway in California today. A coalition of 29 US states have accused the company of deliberately making Facebook and Instagram addictive for children. It's expected that Meta founder Mark Zuckerberg will take the stand during the trial. Ryan Clark reports.
4: Attorneys for Colorado, California, New Jersey and Kentucky are leading the group of 29 states from across the US. The four states allege that Meta designed Facebook and Instagram to be addictive to children and misled consumers about the safety of the platforms for younger users. It'll also address claims accusing Meta of improperly collecting and using children's personal data in violation of US federal law. The company has argued that it has not made misleading statements about safety and that the states have failed to present any evidence of actual harm. At a hearing last week, the state said they're seeking damages of around $200 billion.
3: Postmortems continue to be carried out on the bodies of five teenage boys who were killed in a head-on collision when their car was driven the wrong way down the M9 motorway in the early hours of Sunday. The family in the second car, three women and a seven-year-old boy, continue to be treated in hospital. Two of the women remain critical. The third woman and boy are in a serious condition. The family is from Carlow and they were travelling to Dublin Airport to attend a wedding in the UK at the time of the crash. At least 17 people have been killed in Ukraine by Russian missile and drone attacks. The capital Kyiv, as well as towns and cities in the east of the country, were targeted. Overnight, the Russian capital Moscow was targeted by more than 600 Ukrainian drones.
5: Today in Castlebar, it's 13 degrees with clear sky. Humidity sits around 90% and winds are near 9 kilometers per hour, so it's feeling fairly mild overall. Tomorrow, Castlebar looks light rain with a high near 18 and a low around 11. Winds average near 17 kilometers per hour. That's your weather from MPB.
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2: 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Ooh, yeah. 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
1: A landmark trial against social media company Meta is due to get underway in California today. A coalition of 29 US states have accused the company of deliberately making Facebook and Instagram addictive for children. It's expected that Meta founder Mark Zuckerberg will take the stand during the trial. Ryan Clark reports.
2: Attorneys for Colorado, California, New Jersey and Kentucky are leading the group of 29 states from across the US. The four states allege that Meta designed Facebook and Instagram to be addictive to children and misled consumers about the safety of the platforms for younger users. It'll also address claims accusing Meta of improperly collecting and using children's personal data in violation of US federal law. The company has argued that it has not made misleading statements about safety and that the states have failed to present any evidence of actual harm. At a hearing last week, the state said they're seeking damages of around $200 billion.
1: Postmortems continue to be carried out on the bodies of five teenage boys who were killed in a head-on collision when their car was driven the wrong way down the M9 motorway in the early hours of Sunday. The family in the second car, three women and a seven-year-old boy, continue to be treated in hospital. Two of the women remain critical. The third woman and boy are in a serious condition. The family is from Carlo and they were travelling to Dublin Airport to attend a wedding in the UK at the time of the crash. At least 17 people have been killed in Ukraine by Russian missile and drone attacks. The capital Kyiv, as well as towns and cities in the east of the country, were targeted. Overnight, the Russian capital Moscow was targeted by more than 600 Ukrainian drones.
3: Today in Castlebar, it's 13 degrees with clear sky. Humidity sits around 88% and winds are near 10 kilometers per hour, so it's feeling fairly mild overall. Tomorrow, Castlebar looks light rain with a high near 18 and a low around 11. Winds average near 17 kilometers per hour. That's your weather from MPB.
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1: A landmark trial against social media company Meta is due to get underway in California today. A coalition of 29 US states have accused the company of deliberately making Facebook and Instagram addictive for children. It's expected that Meta founder Mark Zuckerberg will take the stand during the trial. Ryan Clark reports.
2: Attorneys for Colorado, California, New Jersey and Kentucky are leading the group of 29 states from across the US. The four states allege that Meta designed Facebook and Instagram to be addictive to children and misled consumers about the safety of the platforms for younger users. It'll also address claims accusing Meta of improperly collecting and using children's personal data in violation of US federal law. The company has argued that it has not made misleading statements about safety and that the states have failed to present any evidence of actual harm. At a hearing last week, the state said they're seeking damages of around $200 billion.
1: Postmortems continue to be carried out on the bodies of five teenage boys who were killed in a head-on collision when their car was driven the wrong way down the M9 motorway in the early hours of Sunday. The family in the second car, three women and a seven-year-old boy, continue to be treated in hospital. Two of the women remain critical. The third woman and boy are in a serious condition. The family is from Carlow and they were travelling to Dublin Airport to attend a wedding in the UK at the time of the crash. At least 17 people have been killed in Ukraine by Russian missile and drone attacks. The capital Kyiv, as well as 10 cities in the east of the country, were targeted. Overnight, the Russian capital Moscow was targeted by more than 600 Ukrainian drones.
3: Today in Castlebar, it's 13 degrees with few clouds. Humidity sits around 93% and winds are near 12 kilometers per hour, so it's feeling fairly mild overall. Tomorrow, Castlebar looks light rain with a high near 18 and a low around 11. Winds average near 17 kilometers per hour. That's your weather from MPB.
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1: A landmark trial against social media company Meta is due to get underway in California today. A coalition of 29 U.S. states have accused the company of deliberately making Facebook and Instagram addictive for children. It's expected that Meta founder Mark Zuckerberg will take the stand during the trial. Ryan Clark reports.
2: Attorneys for Colorado, California, New Jersey and Kentucky are leading the group of 29 states from across the U.S. The four states allege that Meta designed Facebook and Instagram to be addictive to children and misled consumers about the safety of the platforms for younger users. It'll also address claims accusing Meta of improperly collecting and using children's personal data in violation of U.S. federal law. The company has argued that it has not made misleading statements about safety and that the states have failed to present any evidence of actual harm. At a hearing last week, the state said they're seeking damages of around $200 billion.
1: Postmortems continue to be carried out on the bodies of five teenage boys who were killed in a head-on collision when their car was driven the wrong way down the M9 motorway in the early hours of Sunday. The family in the second car, three women and a seven-year-old boy, continue to be treated in hospital. Two of the women remain critical. The third woman and boy are in a serious condition. The family is from Carlow and they were travelling to Dublin Airport to attend a wedding in the UK at the time of the crash. At least 17 people have been killed in Ukraine by Russian missile and drone attacks. The capital Kyiv, as well as towns and cities in the east of the country, were targeted. Overnight, the Russian capital Moscow was targeted by more than 600 Ukrainian drones.
3: Today in Castlebar, it's 12 degrees with light rain. Humidity sits around 95% and winds are near 16 kilometers per hour. So it's on the cool side and a light jacket will help. Tomorrow, Castlebar looks light rain with a high near 18 and a low around 11. Winds average near 17 kilometers per hour. That's your weather from MPB.
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2: A landmark trial against social media company Meta is due to get underway in California today. A coalition of 29 US states have accused the company of deliberately making Facebook and Instagram addictive for children. It's expected that Meta founder Mark Zuckerberg will take the stand during the trial. Ryan Clark reports.
3: Attorneys for Colorado, California, New Jersey and Kentucky are leading the group of 29 states from across the US. The four states allege that Meta designed Facebook and Instagram to be addictive to children and misled consumers about the safety of the platforms for younger users. It'll also address claims accusing Meta of improperly collecting and using children's personal data in violation of US federal law. The company has argued that it has not made misleading statements about safety and that the states have failed to present any evidence of actual harm. At a hearing last week, the state said they're seeking damages of around $200 billion.
2: Postmortems continue to be carried out on the bodies of five teenage boys who were killed in a head-on collision when their car was driven the wrong way down the M9 motorway in the early hours of Sunday. The family in the second car, three women and a seven-year-old boy, continue to be treated in hospital. Two of the women remain critical. The third woman and boy are in a serious condition. The family is from Carlow and they were travelling to Dublin Airport to attend a wedding in the UK at the time of the crash. At least 17 people have been killed in Ukraine by Russian missile and drone attacks. The capital Kyiv, as well as towns and cities in the east of the country, were targeted. Overnight, the Russian capital Moscow was targeted by more than 600 Ukrainian drones.
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1: A landmark trial against social media company Meta is due to get underway in California today. A coalition of 29 US states have accused the company of deliberately making Facebook and Instagram addictive for children. It's expected that Meta founder Mark Zuckerberg will take the stand during the trial. Ryan Clark reports.
2: Attorneys for Colorado, California, New Jersey and Kentucky are leading the group of 29 states from across the US. The four states allege that Meta designed Facebook and Instagram to be addictive to children and misled consumers about the safety of the platforms for younger users. It'll also address claims accusing Meta of improperly collecting and using children's personal data in violation of US federal law. The company has argued that it has not made misleading statements about safety and that the states have failed to present any evidence of actual harm. At a hearing last week, the state said they're seeking damages of around $200 billion.
1: Postmortems continue to be carried out on the bodies of five teenage boys who were killed in a head-on collision when their car was driven the wrong way down the M9 motorway in the early hours of Sunday. The family in the second car, three women and a seven-year-old boy, continue to be treated in hospital. Two of the women remain critical. The third woman and boy are in a serious condition. The family is from Carlow and they were travelling to Dublin Airport to attend a wedding in the UK at the time of the crash. At least 17 people have been killed in Ukraine by Russian missile and drone attacks. The capital Kyiv, as well as towns and cities in the east of the country, were targeted. Overnight, the Russian capital Moscow was targeted by more than 600 Ukrainian drones.
3: Today in Castlebar, it's 13 degrees with light rain. Humidity sits around 96% and winds are near 14 kilometers per hour, so it's feeling fairly mild overall. Tomorrow, Castlebar looks light rain with a high near 18 and a low around 11. Winds average near 17 kilometers per hour. That's your weather from MPB.
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1: A landmark trial against social media company Meta is due to get underway in California today. A coalition of 29 US states have accused the company of deliberately making Facebook and Instagram addictive for children. It's expected that Meta founder Mark Zuckerberg will take the stand during the trial. Ryan Clark reports.
2: Attorneys for Colorado, California, New Jersey and Kentucky are leading the group of 29 states from across the US. The four states allege that Meta designed Facebook and Instagram to be addictive to children and misled consumers about the safety of the platforms for younger users. It'll also address claims accusing Meta of improperly collecting and using children's personal data in violation of US federal law. The company has argued that it has not made misleading statements about safety and that the states have failed to present any evidence of actual harm. At a hearing last week, the state said they're seeking damages of around $200 billion.
1: Postmortems continue to be carried out on the bodies of five teenage boys who were killed in a head-on collision when their car was driven the wrong way down the M9 motorway in the early hours of Sunday. The family in the second car, three women and a seven-year-old boy, continue to be treated in hospital. Two of the women remain critical. The third woman and boy are in a serious condition. The family is from Carlow and they were travelling to Dublin Airport to attend a wedding in the UK at the time of the crash. At least 17 people have been killed in Ukraine by Russian missile and drone attacks. The capital Kyiv, as well as towns and cities in the east of the country, were targeted. Overnight, the Russian capital Moscow was targeted by more than 600 Ukrainian drones.
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1: A landmark trial against social media company Meta is due to get underway in California today. A coalition of 29 US states have accused the company of deliberately making Facebook and Instagram addictive for children. It's expected that Meta founder Mark Zuckerberg will take the stand during the trial. Ryan Clark reports.
2: Attorneys for Colorado, California, New Jersey and Kentucky are leading the group of 29 states from across the US. The four states allege that Meta designed Facebook and Instagram to be addictive to children and misled consumers about the safety of the platforms for younger users. It'll also address claims accusing Meta of improperly collecting and using children's personal data in violation of US federal law. The company has argued that it has not made misleading statements about safety and that the states have failed to present any evidence of actual harm. At a hearing last week, the state said they're seeking damages of around $200 billion.
1: Postmortems continue to be carried out on the bodies of five teenage boys who were killed in a head-on collision when their car was driven the wrong way down the M9 motorway in the early hours of Sunday. The family in the second car, three women and a seven-year-old boy, continue to be treated in hospital. Two of the women remain critical. The third woman and boy are in a serious condition. The family is from Carlow and they were travelling to Dublin Airport to attend a wedding in the UK at the time of the crash. At least 17 people have been killed in Ukraine by Russian missile and drone attacks. The capital Kyiv, as well as towns and cities in the east of the country, were targeted. Overnight, the Russian capital Moscow was targeted by more than 600 Ukrainian drones.
3: Today in Castlebar, it's 13 degrees with overcast clouds. Humidity sits around 95% and winds are near 15 kilometers per hour, so it's feeling fairly mild overall. Tomorrow, Castlebar looks light rain with a high near 18 and a low around 12. Winds average near 18 kilometers per hour. That's your weather from MPB.
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1: A landmark trial against social media company Meta is due to get underway in California today. A coalition of 29 U.S. states have accused the company of deliberately making Facebook and Instagram addictive for children. It's expected that Meta founder Mark Zuckerberg will take the stand during the trial. Ryan Clark reports.
2: Attorneys for Colorado, California, New Jersey and Kentucky are leading the group of 29 states from across the U.S. The four states allege that Meta designed Facebook and Instagram to be addictive to children and misled consumers about the safety of the platforms for younger users. It'll also address claims accusing Meta of improperly collecting and using children's personal data in violation of U.S. federal law. The company has argued that it has not made misleading statements about safety and that the states have failed to present any evidence of actual harm. At a hearing last week, the state said they're seeking damages of around $200 billion.
1: Postmortems continue to be carried out on the bodies of five teenage boys who were killed in a head-on collision when their car was driven the wrong way down the M9 motorway in the early hours of Sunday. The family in the second car, three women and a seven-year-old boy, continue to be treated in hospital. Two of the women remain critical. The third woman and boy are in a serious condition. The family is from Carlow and they were travelling to Dublin Airport to attend a wedding in the UK at the time of the crash. At least 17 people have been killed in Ukraine by Russian missile and drone attacks. The capital Kyiv, as well as towns and cities in the east of the country, were targeted. Overnight, the Russian capital Moscow was targeted by more than 600 Ukrainian drones.
3: Today in Castlebar, it's 13 degrees with light rain. Humidity sits around 96% and winds are near 14 kilometers per hour, so it's feeling fairly mild overall. Tomorrow, Castlebar looks light rain with a high near 18 and a low around 12. Winds average near 18 kilometers per hour. That's your weather from MPB.
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0: but we'll make it another week at the top of the chart. 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
1: A landmark trial against social media company Meta is due to get underway in California today. A coalition of 29 US states have accused the company of deliberately making Facebook and Instagram addictive for children. It's expected that Meta founder Mark Zuckerberg will take the stand during the trial. Ryan Clark reports.
2: Attorneys for Colorado, California, New Jersey and Kentucky are leading the group of 29 states from across the US. The four states allege that Meta designed Facebook and Instagram to be addictive to children and misled consumers about the safety of the platforms for younger users. It'll also address claims accusing Meta of improperly collecting and using children's personal data in violation of US federal law. The company has argued that it has not made misleading statements about safety and that the states have failed to present any evidence of actual harm. At a hearing last week, the state said they're seeking damages of around $200 billion.
1: Postmortems continue to be carried out on the bodies of five teenage boys who were killed in a head-on collision when their car was driven the wrong way down the M9 motorway in the early hours of Sunday. The family in the second car, three women and a seven-year-old boy, continue to be treated in hospital. Two of the women remain critical. The third woman and boy are in a serious condition. The family is from Carlow and they were travelling to Dublin Airport to attend a wedding in the UK at the time of the crash. At least 17 people have been killed in Ukraine by Russian missile and drone attacks. The capital Kyiv, as well as towns and cities in the east of the country, were targeted. Overnight, the Russian capital Moscow was targeted by more than 600 Ukrainian drones.
3: Today in Castlebar, it's 14 degrees with light rain. Humidity sits around 96% and winds a mere 15 kilometres per hour, so it's feeling fairly mild overall. Tomorrow, Castlebar looks light rain with a high near 18 and a low around 12. Winds average near 18 kilometres per hour. That's your weather from MPB.
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0: but we'll make it another week at the top of the chart. Join me on the next Airplay 40 chart to see whether they stay at the top of the countdown or will we have a brand new number one, all right here on Airplay 40.
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1: The HSC is warning about high-risk cannabinoids found in vapes, vape liquids and edible products being sold in Ireland. The substances have been identified through the HSC's Drugs Early Warning System. Doctors have warned synthetic cannabinoids can cause serious physical and mental health problems. Dr. Brian O'Mahony, Senior Registrar in Psychiatry at St. Vincent's Hospital, said vape shops selling these products exist in a totally unregulated market.
2: So they're selling things that haven't been batch tested, don't have any certificate to prove that they have been. So oftentimes they have writing on their packaging saying this contains cannabinoids, but they don't even specify what they are. And even if they do, there's no way of proving that they actually contain what they're purporting to sell. So that's the main thing. I think this is the issue here.
1: A Russian drone attack on a bus in the city of Kherson in southern Ukraine has killed 4 people and left another 4 wounded. Russian forces are positioned on the opposite bank of the Dnieper River, which flows past the city. Gardaí say they're continuing to investigate all of the circumstances surrounding the discovery of a man's body in County Cavan over the weekend. The man, who was aged in his 60s, was found at a residential property in Ballyjamesduff on Saturday. An incident room has been established at Bailyborough Garda Station and Gardaí are appealing for witnesses. RTE has confirmed that Katie Taylor's historic title fight at Croke Park next month will be available to watch live and free to air on RTE television. A crowd of 80,000 people will be in attendance for Taylor's farewell bout against the undefeated French fighter Flora Pilly on the 5th of September. Live commentary will also be provided here on 2FM. RTE's head of sport, Declan McBennett, said the fight will be a global event with an Irish slant.
3: I think in the world that we live in now, words like iconic and hero and legend are overused, but I think what you're dealing with here is, I think when the lights go dark in Croke Park and the spotlight goes on Katie, whatever her ring walk is, I think that will be a moment that will be remembered long beyond the 5th of September.
4: Today in Castlebar, it's 15 degrees with overcast clouds. Humidity sits around 93% and winds are near 17 kilometres per hour, so it's feeling fairly mild overall. Tomorrow, Castlebar looks light rain with a high near 18 and a low around 12. Winds average near 18 kilometres per hour. That's your weather from MPB.
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1: The HSE is warning about high-risk cannabinoids found in vapes, vape liquids and edible products being sold in Ireland. The substances have been identified through the HSE's Drugs Early Warning System. Doctors have warned synthetic cannabinoids can cause serious physical and mental health problems. Dr. Brian O'Mahony, Senior Registrar in Psychiatry at St. Vincent's Hospital, said vape shops selling these products exist in a totally unregulated market.
2: So they're selling things that haven't been batch tested, don't have any certificate to prove that they have been. So oftentimes they have writing on their packaging saying this contains cannabinoids, but they don't even specify what they are. And even if they do, there's no way of proving that they actually contain what they're purporting to sell. So that's the main thing. I think this is the issue here.
1: A Russian drone attack on a bus in the city of Kherson in southern Ukraine has killed 4 people and left another 4 wounded. Russian forces are positioned on the opposite bank of the Dnieper River, which flows past the city. Gardaí say they're continuing to investigate all of the circumstances surrounding the discovery of a man's body in County Cavan over the weekend. The man, who was aged in his 60s, was found at a residential property in Ballyjamesduff on Saturday. An incident room has been established at Bailyborough Garda Station and Gardaí are appealing for witnesses. RTE has confirmed that Katie Taylor's historic title fight at Croke Park next month will be available to watch live and free to air on RTE television. A crowd of 80,000 people will be in attendance for Taylor's farewell bout against the undefeated French fighter Flora Pilly on the 5th of September. Live commentary will also be provided here on 2FM. RTE's head of sport Declan McBennett said the fight will be a global event with an Irish slant.
3: I think in the world that we live in now, words like iconic and hero and legend are overused, but I think what you're dealing with here is, I think when the lights go dark in Croke Park and the spotlight goes on Katie, whatever her ring walk is, I think that will be a moment that will be remembered long beyond the 5th of September.
4: Today in Castlebar, it's 16 degrees with overcast clouds. Humidity sits around 84% and winds are near 19 kilometres per hour, so it's feeling fairly mild overall. Tomorrow, Castlebar looks light rain with a high near 18 and a low around 12. Winds average near 18 kilometres per hour. That's your weather from MPB.
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0: but we'll make it another week at the top of the chart. Join me on the next Airplay 40 chart to see whether they stay at the top of the countdown or we have a brand new number one, all right here on Airplay 40.
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1: The HSC is warning about high-risk cannabinoids found in vapes, vape liquids and edible products being sold in Ireland. The substances have been identified through the HSC's Drugs Early Warning System. Doctors have warned synthetic cannabinoids can cause serious physical and mental health problems. Dr. Brian O'Mahony, Senior Registrar in Psychiatry at St. Vincent's Hospital, said vape shops selling these products exist in a totally unregulated market.
2: So they're selling things that haven't been batch tested, don't have any certificate to prove that they have been. So oftentimes they have writing on their packaging saying this contains cannabinoids, but they don't even specify what they are. And even if they do, there's no way of proving that they actually contain what they're purporting to sell. So that's the main thing. I think this is the issue here.
1: A Russian drone attack on a bus in the city of Kherson in southern Ukraine has killed 4 people and left another 4 wounded. Russian forces are positioned on the opposite bank of the Dnieper River, which flows past the city. Gardaí say they're continuing to investigate all of the circumstances surrounding the discovery of a man's body in County Cavan over the weekend. The man, who was aged in his 60s, was found at a residential property in Ballyjamesduff on Saturday. An incident room has been established at Bailyborough Garda Station and Gardaí are appealing for witnesses. RTE has confirmed that Katie Taylor's historic title fight at Croke Park next month will be available to watch live and free to air on RTE television. A crowd of 80,000 people will be in attendance for Taylor's farewell bout against the undefeated French fighter Flora Pilly on the 5th of September. Live commentary will also be provided here on 2FM. RTE's head of sport, Declan McBennett, said the fight will be a global event with an Irish slant.
3: I think in the world that we live in now, words like iconic and hero and legend are overused, but I think what you're dealing with here is, I think when the lights go dark in Croke Park and the spotlight goes on Katie, whatever her ring walk is, I think that will be a moment that will be remembered long beyond the 5th of September.
4: Today in Castlebar, it's 16 degrees with overcast clouds. Humidity sits around 83% and winds are near 21 kilometres per hour, so it's feeling fairly mild overall. Tomorrow, Castlebar looks light rain with a high near 18 and a low around 12. Winds average near 18 kilometres per hour. That's your weather from MPB.
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0: but we'll make it another week at the top of the chart. Join me on the next Airplay 40 chart to see whether they stay at the top of the countdown or will we have a brand new number one, all right here on Airplay 40.
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1: The HSC is warning about high-risk cannabinoids found in vapes, vape liquids and edible products being sold in Ireland. The substances have been identified through the HSC's Drugs Early Warning System. Doctors have warned synthetic cannabinoids can cause serious physical and mental health problems. Dr. Brian O'Mahony, Senior Registrar in Psychiatry at St. Vincent's Hospital, said vape shops selling these products exist in a totally unregulated market.
2: So they're selling things that haven't been batch tested, don't have any certificate to prove that they have been. So oftentimes they have writing on their packaging saying this contains cannabinoids, but they don't even specify what they are. And even if they do, there's no way of proving that they actually contain what they're purporting to sell. So that's the main thing. I think this is the issue here.
1: A Russian drone attack on a bus in the city of Kherson in southern Ukraine has killed 4 people and left another 4 wounded. Russian forces are positioned on the opposite bank of the Dnieper River, which flows past the city. Gardaí say they're continuing to investigate all of the circumstances surrounding the discovery of a man's body in County Cavan over the weekend. The man, who was aged in his 60s, was found at a residential property in Ballyjamesduff on Saturday. An incident room has been established at Bailieborough Garda Station and Gardaí are appealing for witnesses. RTE has confirmed that Katie Taylor's historic title fight at Croke Park next month will be available to watch live and free to air on RTE television. A crowd of 80,000 people will be in attendance for Taylor's farewell bout against the undefeated French fighter Flora Pilly on the 5th of September. Live commentary will also be provided here on 2FM. RTE's head of sport, Declan McBennett, said the fight will be a global event with an Irish slant.
3: I think in the world that we live in now, words like iconic and hero and legend are overused, but I think what you're dealing with here is, I think when the lights go dark in Croke Park and the spotlight goes on Katie, whatever her ring walk is, I think that will be a moment that will be remembered long beyond the 5th of September.
4: Today in Castlebar, it's 16 degrees with overcast clouds. Humidity sits around 82% and winds are near 24 kilometers per hour, so it's feeling fairly mild overall. Tomorrow, Castlebar looks light rain with a high near 18 and a low around 12. Winds average near 18 kilometers per hour. That's your weather from MPB.
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0: 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I found you exploding. I found you. In this smoking chaos, our shoulder blades kissed.
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1: The HSC is warning about high-risk cannabinoids found in vapes, vape liquids and edible products being sold in Ireland. The substances have been identified through the HSC's Drugs Early Warning System. Doctors have warned synthetic cannabinoids can cause serious physical and mental health problems. Dr. Brian O'Mahony, Senior Registrar in Psychiatry at St. Vincent's Hospital, said vape shops selling these products exist in a totally unregulated market.
2: So they're selling things that haven't been batch tested, don't have any certificate to prove that they have been. So oftentimes they have writing on their packaging saying this contains cannabinoids, but they don't even specify what they are. And even if they do, there's no way of proving that they actually contain what they're purporting to sell. So that's the main thing. I think this is the issue here.
1: A Russian drone attack on a bus in the city of Kherson in southern Ukraine has killed 4 people and left another 4 wounded. Russian forces are positioned on the opposite bank of the Dnieper River, which flows past the city. Gardaí say they're continuing to investigate all of the circumstances surrounding the discovery of a man's body in County Cavan over the weekend. The man, who was aged in his 60s, was found at a residential property in Ballyjamesduff on Saturday. An incident room has been established at Bailieborough Garda Station and Gardaí are appealing for witnesses. RTE has confirmed that Katie Taylor's historic title fight at Croke Park next month will be available to watch live and free to air on RTE television. A crowd of 80,000 people will be in attendance for Taylor's farewell bout against the undefeated French fighter Flora Pilly on the 5th of September. Live commentary will also be provided here on 2FM. RTE's head of sport, Declan McBennett, said the fight will be a global event with an Irish slant.
3: I think in the world that we live in now, words like iconic and hero and legend are overused, but I think what you're dealing with here is, I think when the lights go dark in Croke Park and the spotlight goes on Katie, whatever her ring walk is, I think that will be a moment that will be remembered long beyond the 5th of September.
4: Today in Castlebar, it's 16 degrees with overcast clouds. Humidity sits around 85% and winds are near 23 kilometres per hour, so it's feeling fairly mild overall. Tomorrow, Castlebar looks like rain with a high near 18 and a low around 12. Winds average near 19 kilometres per hour. That's your weather from MPB.
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3: The HSE is warning about high-risk cannabinoids found in vapes, vape liquids and edible products being sold in Ireland. The substances have been identified through the HSE's Drugs Early Warning System. Doctors have warned synthetic cannabinoids can cause serious physical and mental health problems. Dr. Brian O'Mahony, Senior Registrar in Psychiatry at St. Vincent's Hospital, said vape shops selling these products exist in a totally unregulated market.
4: So they're selling things that haven't been batch tested, don't have any certificate to prove that they have been. So oftentimes they have writing on their packaging saying this contains cannabinoids, but they don't even specify what they are. And even if they do, there's no way of proving that they actually contain.

0: in what they're reporting still. So that's the main thing. I think this is the issue here.
1: A Russian drone attack on a bus in the city of Kherson in southern Ukraine has killed four people and left another four wounded. Russian forces are positioned on the opposite bank of the Dnieper River, which flows past the city. Gardaí say they're continuing to investigate all of the circumstances surrounding the discovery of a man's body in County Cavan over the weekend. The man, who was aged in his 60s, was found at a residential property in Ballyjamesduff on Saturday. An incident room has been established at Bailyborough Garda Station and Gardaí are appealing for witnesses. RTE has confirmed that Katie Taylor's historic title fight at Croke Park next month will be available to watch live and free to air on RTE television. A crowd of 80,000 people will be in attendance for Taylor's farewell bout against the undefeated French fighter Flora Pilly on the 5th of September. Live commentary will also be provided here on 2FM. RTE's head of sport Declan McBennett said the fight will be a global event with an Irish slant.
2: I think in the world that we live in now, words like iconic and hero and legend are overused, but I think what you're dealing with here is, I think when the lights go dark in Croke Park and the spotlight goes on Katie, whatever her ring walk is, I think that will be a moment that will be remembered long beyond the 5th of September.
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1: The HSC is warning about high-risk cannabinoids found in vapes, vape liquids and edible products being sold in Ireland. The substances have been identified through the HSC's Drugs Early Warning System. Doctors have warned synthetic cannabinoids can cause serious physical and mental health problems. Dr. Brian O'Mahony, Senior Registrar in Psychiatry at St. Vincent's Hospital, said vape shops selling these products exist in a totally unregulated market.
2: So they're selling things that haven't been batch tested, don't have any certificate to prove that they have been. So oftentimes they have writing on their packaging saying this contains cannabinoids, but they don't even specify what they are. And even if they do, there's no way of proving that they actually contain what they're purporting to sell. So that's the main thing. I think this is the issue here.
1: A Russian drone attack on a bus in the city of Kherson in southern Ukraine has killed 4 people and left another 4 wounded. Russian forces are positioned on the opposite bank of the Dnieper River, which flows past the city. Gardaí say they're continuing to investigate all of the circumstances surrounding the discovery of a man's body in County Cavan over the weekend. The man, who was aged in his 60s, was found at a residential property in Ballyjamesduff on Saturday. An incident room has been established at Bailieborough Garda Station and Gardaí are appealing for witnesses. RTE has confirmed that Katie Taylor's historic title fight at Croke Park next month will be available to watch live and free to air on RTE television. A crowd of 80,000 people will be in attendance for Taylor's farewell bout against the undefeated French fighter Flora Pilly on the 5th of September. Live commentary will also be provided here on 2FM. RTE's head of sport, Declan McBennett, said the fight will be a global event with an Irish slant.
3: I think in the world that we live in now, words like iconic and hero and legend are overused, but I think what you're dealing with here is, I think when the lights go dark in Croke Park and the spotlight goes on Katie, whatever her ring walk is, I think that will be a moment that will be remembered long beyond the 5th of September.
4: Today in Castlebar, it's 16 degrees with overcast clouds. Humidity sits around 82% and winds a near 26 kilometers per hour, so it's feeling fairly mild overall. Tomorrow, Castlebar looks light rain with a high near 18 and a low around 12. Winds average near 19 kilometers per hour. That's your weather from MPB.
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1: One sip,
0: bad for me.
1: One hit,
0: bad for me.
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0: bad for me. But I give in so easily, and no thank you.

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1: The HSE is warning about high-risk cannabinoids found in vapes, vape liquids and edible products being sold in Ireland. The substances have been identified through the HSE's Drugs Early Warning System. Doctors have warned synthetic cannabinoids can cause serious physical and mental health problems. Dr. Brian O'Mahony, Senior Registrar in Psychiatry at St. Vincent's Hospital, said vape shops selling these products exist in a totally unregulated market.
2: So they're selling things that haven't been batch tested, don't have any certificate to prove that they have been. So oftentimes they would have writing on their packaging saying this contains cannabinoids, but they don't even specify what they are. And even if they do, there's no way of proving that they actually contain what they're purporting to sell. So that's the main thing. I think this is the issue here.
1: A Russian drone attack on a bus in the city of Kherson in southern Ukraine has killed four people and left another four wounded. Russian forces are positioned on the opposite bank of the Dnieper River, which flows past the city. Gardaí say they're continuing to investigate all of the circumstances surrounding the discovery of a man's body in County Cavan over the weekend. The man, who was aged in his 60s, was found at a residential property in Ballyjamesduff on Saturday. An incident room has been established at Bailieborough Garda Station and Gardaí are appealing for witnesses. RTE has confirmed that Katie Taylor's historic title fight at Croke Park next month will be available to watch live and free to air on RTE television. A crowd of 80,000 people will be in attendance for Taylor's farewell bout against the undefeated French fighter Flora Pilly on the 5th of September. Live commentary will also be provided here on 2FM. RTE's head of sport, Declan McBennett, said the fight will be a global event with an Irish slant.
3: I think in the world that we live in now, words like iconic and hero and legend are overused, but I think what you're dealing with here is, I think when the lights go dark in Croke Park and the spotlight goes on Katie, whatever her ring walk is, I think that will be a moment that will be remembered long beyond the 5th of September.
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1: The HSE is warning about high-risk cannabinoids found in vapes, vape liquids and edible products being sold in Ireland. The substances have been identified through the HSE's Drugs Early Warning System. Doctors have warned synthetic cannabinoids can cause serious physical and mental health problems. Dr. Brian O'Mahony, Senior Registrar in Psychiatry at St. Vincent's Hospital, said vape shops selling these products exist in a totally unregulated market.
2: So they're selling things that haven't been batch tested, don't have any certificate to prove that they have been. So oftentimes they have writing on their packaging saying this contains cannabinoids, but they don't even specify what they are. And even if they do, there's no way of proving that they actually contain what they're purporting to sell. So that's the main thing. I think this is the issue here.
1: A Russian drone attack on a bus in the city of Kherson in southern Ukraine has killed 4 people and left another 4 wounded. Russian forces are positioned on the opposite bank of the Dnieper River, which flows past the city. Gardaí say they're continuing to investigate all of the circumstances surrounding the discovery of a man's body in County Cavan over the weekend. The man, who was aged in his 60s, was found at a residential property in Bally James Duff on Saturday. An incident room has been established at Ballyborough Garda Station and Gardaí are appealing for witnesses. RTE has confirmed that Katie Taylor's historic title fight at Croke Park next month will be available to watch live and free to air on RTE television. A crowd of 80,000 people will be in attendance for Taylor's farewell bout against the undefeated French fighter Flora Pilly on the 5th of September. Live commentary will also be provided here on 2FM. RTE's head of sport, Declan McBennett, said the fight will be a global event with an Irish slant.
3: I think in the world that we live in now, words like iconic and hero and legend are overused, but I think what you're dealing with here is, I think when the lights go dark in Croke Park and the spotlight goes on Katie, whatever her ring walk is, I think that will be a moment that will be remembered long beyond the 5th of September.
4: Today in Castlebar, it's 15 degrees with broken clouds. Humidity sits around 84% and winds are near 25 kilometers per hour, so it's feeling fairly mild overall. Tomorrow, Castlebar looks light rain with a high near 18 and a low around 12. Winds average near 19 kilometers per hour. That's your weather from MPB.
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1: The HSC is warning about high-risk cannabinoids found in vapes, vape liquids and edible products being sold in Ireland. The substances have been identified through the HSC's Drugs Early Warning System. Doctors have warned synthetic cannabinoids can cause serious physical and mental health problems. Dr. Brian O'Mahony, Senior Registrar in Psychiatry at St. Vincent's Hospital, said vape shops selling these products exist in a totally unregulated market.
2: So they're selling things that haven't been batch tested, don't have any certificate to prove that they have been. So oftentimes they have writing on their packaging saying this contains cannabinoids, but they don't even specify what they are. And even if they do, there's no way of proving that they actually contain what they're purporting to sell. So that's the main thing. I think this is the issue here.
1: A Russian drone attack on a bus in the city of Kherson in southern Ukraine has killed 4 people and left another 4 wounded. Russian forces are positioned on the opposite bank of the Dnieper River, which flows past the city. Gardaí say they're continuing to investigate all of the circumstances surrounding the discovery of a man's body in County Cavan over the weekend. The man, who was aged in his 60s, was found at a residential property in Ballyjamesduff on Saturday. An incident room has been established at Bailieborough Garda Station and Gardaí are appealing for witnesses. RTE has confirmed that Katie Taylor's historic title fight at Croke Park next month will be available to watch live and free to air on RTE television. A crowd of 80,000 people will be in attendance for Taylor's farewell bout against the undefeated French fighter Flora Pilly on the 5th of September. Live commentary will also be provided here on 2FM. RTE's head of sport, Declan McBennett, said the fight will be a global event with an Irish slant.
3: I think in the world that we live in now, words like iconic and hero and legend are overused, but I think what you're dealing with here is, I think when the lights go dark in Croke Park and the spotlight goes on Katie, whatever her ring walk is, I think that will be a moment that will be remembered long beyond the 5th of September.
4: Today in Castlebar, it's 15 degrees with broken clouds. Humidity sits around 86% and winds a near 24 kilometres per hour, so it's feeling fairly mild overall. Tomorrow, Castlebar looks broken clouds with a high near 18 and a low around 12. Winds average near 19 kilometres per hour. That's your weather from MPB.
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1: 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I'm from the dirty, but that Chico nice. Y'all call it a moment, I call it life.

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1: The HSC is warning about high-risk cannabinoids found in vapes, vape liquids and edible products being sold in Ireland. The substances have been identified through the HSC's Drugs Early Warning System. Doctors have warned synthetic cannabinoids can cause serious physical and mental health problems. Dr. Brian O'Mahony, Senior Registrar in Psychiatry at St. Vincent's Hospital, said vape shops selling these products exist in a totally unregulated market.
2: So they're selling things that haven't been batch tested, don't have any certificate to prove that they have been. So oftentimes they have writing on their packaging saying this contains cannabinoids, but they don't even specify what they are. And even if they do, there's no way of proving that they actually contain what they're purporting to sell. So that's the main thing. I think this is the issue here.
1: A Russian drone attack on a bus in the city of Kherson in southern Ukraine has killed 4 people and left another 4 wounded. Russian forces are positioned on the opposite bank of the Dnieper River, which flows past the city. Gardaí say they're continuing to investigate all of the circumstances surrounding the discovery of a man's body in County Cavan over the weekend. The man, who was aged in his 60s, was found at a residential property in Bally James Duff on Saturday. An incident room has been established at Bailieborough Garda Station and Gardaí are appealing for witnesses. RTE has confirmed that Katie Taylor's historic title fight at Croke Park next month will be available to watch live and free to air on RTE television. A crowd of 80,000 people will be in attendance for Taylor's farewell bout against the undefeated French fighter Flora Pilly on the 5th of September. Live commentary will also be provided here on 2FM. RTE's head of sport, Declan McBennett, said the fight will be a global event with an Irish slant.
3: I think in the world that we live in now, words like iconic and hero and legend are overused, but I think what you're dealing with here is, I think when the lights go dark in Croke Park and the spotlight goes on Katie, whatever her ring walk is, I think that will be a moment that will be remembered long beyond the 5th of September.
4: Today in Castlebar, it's 13 degrees with broken clouds. Humidity sits around 96% and winds are near 22 kilometres per hour, so it's feeling fairly mild overall. Tomorrow, Castlebar looks broken clouds with a high near 18 and a low around 12. Winds average near 19 kilometres per hour. That's your weather from MPB.
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1: The HSE is warning about high-risk cannabinoids found in vapes, vape liquids and edible products being sold in Ireland. The substances have been identified through the HSE's Drugs Early Warning System. Doctors have warned synthetic cannabinoids can cause serious physical and mental health problems. Dr. Brian O'Mahony, Senior Registrar in Psychiatry at St. Vincent's Hospital, said vape shops selling these products exist in a totally unregulated market.
2: So they're selling things that haven't been batch tested, don't have any certificate to prove that they have been. So oftentimes they would have writing on their packaging saying this contains cannabinoids, but they don't even specify what they are. And even if they do, there's no way of proving that they actually contain what they're purporting to sell. So that's the main thing. I think this is the issue here.
1: A Russian drone attack on a bus in the city of Kherson in southern Ukraine has killed 4 people and left another 4 wounded. Russian forces are positioned on the opposite bank of the Dnieper River, which flows past the city. Gardaí say they're continuing to investigate all of the circumstances surrounding the discovery of a man's body in County Cavan over the weekend. The man, who was aged in his 60s, was found at a residential property in Bally James Duff on Saturday. An incident room has been established at Bailyborough Garda Station, and Gardaí are appealing for witnesses.

0: RTE has confirmed that Katie Taylor's historic title fight at Croke Park next month will be available to watch live and free on RTE television. A crowd of 80,000 people will be in attendance for Taylor's farewell bout against the undefeated French fighter Flora Pilly on the 5th of September. Live commentary will also be provided here on 2FM. RTE's head of sport Declan McBennett said the fight will be a global event with an Irish slant.
1: I think in the world that we live in now, words like iconic and hero and legend are overused, but I think what you're dealing with here is, I think when the lights go dark in Croke Park and the spotlight goes on Katie, whatever her ring walk is, I think that will be a moment that will be remembered long beyond the 5th of September.
2: Today in Castlebar, it's 13 degrees with overcast clouds. Humidity sits around 96% and winds are near 19 kilometers per hour, so it's feeling fairly mild overall. Tomorrow, Castlebar looks light rain with a high near 17 and a low around 13. Winds average near 20 kilometers per hour. That's your weather from MPB.
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1: The HSC is warning about high-risk cannabinoids found in vapes, vape liquids and edible products being sold in Ireland. The substances have been identified through the HSC's Drugs Early Warning System. Doctors have warned synthetic cannabinoids can cause serious physical and mental health problems. Dr. Brian O'Mahony, Senior Registrar in Psychiatry at St. Vincent's Hospital, said vape shops selling these products exist in a totally unregulated market.
2: So they're selling things that haven't been batch tested, don't have any certificate to prove that they have been. So oftentimes they have writing on their packaging saying this contains cannabinoids, but they don't even specify what they are. And even if they do, there's no way of proving that they actually contain what they're purporting to sell. So that's the main thing. I think this is the issue here.
1: A Russian drone attack on a bus in the city of Kherson in southern Ukraine has killed 4 people and left another 4 wounded. Russian forces are positioned on the opposite bank of the Dnieper River, which flows past the city. Gardaí say they're continuing to investigate all of the circumstances surrounding the discovery of a man's body in County Cavan over the weekend. The man, who was aged in his 60s, was found at a residential property in Bally James Duff on Saturday. An incident room has been established at Bailieborough Garda Station and Gardaí are appealing for witnesses. RTE has confirmed that Katie Taylor's historic title fight at Croke Park next month will be available to watch live and free to air on RTE television. A crowd of 80,000 people will be in attendance for Taylor's farewell bout against the undefeated French fighter Flora Pilly on the 5th of September. Live commentary will also be provided here on 2FM. RTE's head of sport, Declan McBennett, said the fight will be a global event with an Irish slant.
3: I think in the world that we live in now, words like iconic and hero and legend are overused, but I think what you're dealing with here is, I think when the lights go dark in Croke Park and the spotlight goes on Katie, whatever her ring walk is, I think that will be a moment that will be remembered long beyond the 5th of September.
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4: Days like nights, where words fail.

guys, welcome back. Hope you're doing well. You're tuned into Days Like Nights Radio. My name is Ilke Klein, and this week I'm starting with the broadcast of my set at Thuishaven in Amsterdam. August 8th, I played another 10-hour session. I'm skipping the very first hour of the day this time and picking things up somewhere around hour 2 or 3 when the vibe was getting hot and Thuishaven was slowly filling up. It was a beautiful warm summer day, so I started things a bit more housey than usual. I had an absolute blast, and I hope you can tell from the recording. Let's get started. This is me, Ilke Klein, recorded live at Thuishaven.

was UV with Helios on Juna Deep. By this point, the dance floor was beginning to come together nicely. Thuishaven is always so special in summer, and I usually do these 10-hour sets once a year. And for the past 3 years in a row, they have been winter editions. So getting to play a summer show in addition to the winter one I already did earlier this year was really special to me. And Enamor, Avenue One, and Buddha Kid all coming up. But first, this is Tonko Treat You in a remix by Dennis Louvre.

next few weeks to close this week's episode. A new track on Days Like Nights from Lloyd Barwood. This is You Wanna Be. Unfortunately, I just have time for the first few minutes, but this is coming up in September and I will give it a proper play on the show very soon. As always, thank you for tuning in. Take care, and I'll join you in the next Days Like Nights.

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1: The HSC is warning about high-risk cannabinoids found in vapes, vape liquids and edible products being sold in Ireland. The substances have been identified through the HSC's Drugs Early Warning System. Doctors have warned synthetic cannabinoids can cause serious physical and mental health problems. Dr. Brian O'Mahony, Senior Registrar in Psychiatry at St. Vincent's Hospital, said vape shops selling these products exist in a totally unregulated market.
2: So they're selling things that haven't been batch tested, don't have any certificate to prove that they have been. So oftentimes they have writing on their packaging saying this contains cannabinoids, but they don't even specify what they are. And even if they do, there's no way of proving that they actually contain what they're purporting to sell. So that's the main thing. I think this is the issue here.
1: A Russian drone attack on a bus in the city of Kherson in southern Ukraine has killed 4 people and left another 4 wounded. Russian forces are positioned on the opposite bank of the Dnieper River, which flows past the city. Gardaí say they're continuing to investigate all of the circumstances surrounding the discovery of a man's body in County Cavan over the weekend. The man, who was aged in his 60s, was found at a residential property in Ballyjamesduff on Saturday. An incident room has been established at Bailieborough Garda Station and Gardaí are appealing for witnesses. RTE has confirmed that Katie Taylor's historic title fight at Croke Park next month will be available to watch live and free to air on RTE television. A crowd of 80,000 people will be in attendance for Taylor's farewell bout against the undefeated French fighter Flora Pilly on the 5th of September. Live commentary will also be provided here on 2FM. RTE's head of sport, Declan McBennett, said the fight will be a global event with an Irish slant.
3: I think in the world that we live in now, words like iconic and hero and legend are overused, but I think what you're dealing with here is, I think when the lights go dark in Croke Park and the spotlight goes on Katie, whatever her ring walk is, I think that will be a moment that will be remembered long beyond the 5th of September.
4: Today in Castlebar, it's 13 degrees with scattered clouds. Humidity sits around 97% and winds are near 13 kilometres per hour, so it's feeling fairly mild overall. Tomorrow, Castlebar looks like rain with a high near 17 and a low around 13. Winds average near 20 kilometres per hour. That's your weather from MPB.
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1: Hello everybody, this is Christian Smith and welcome back to another episode of Tronic Radio. Hope you're all having a wonderful week. Everything fine here. I got a very special guest for you today. Lorenzo Balzarini was kind enough to give us an exclusive set. Lorenzo is from Cordoba, Argentina, which happens to be one of the best cities to DJ in the entire world. I love Cordoba. And I am also about to sign some tracks from him as well. So without further ado, please enjoy Lorenzo Balzarini here on Tronic Radio.

I would like to thank Lorenzo Balzarini for giving us the set today. Muchas gracias. Make sure to check him out whenever you get a chance. And I want to thank all of you for tuning in for yet another week of Tronic Radio. This is Christian Smith. Until next week, bye-bye.

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1: The HSE is warning about high-risk cannabinoids found in vapes, vape liquids and edible products being sold in Ireland. The substances have been identified through the HSE's Drugs Early Warning System. Doctors have warned synthetic cannabinoids can cause serious physical and mental health problems. Dr. Brian O'Mahony, Senior Registrar in Psychiatry at St. Vincent's Hospital, said vape shops selling these products exist in a totally unregulated market.
2: So they're selling things that haven't been batch tested, don't have any certificate to prove that they have been. So oftentimes they have writing on their packaging saying this contains cannabinoids, but they don't even specify what they are. And even if they do, there's no way of proving that they actually contain what they're purporting to sell. So that's the main thing. I think this is the issue here.
1: A Russian drone attack on a bus in the city of Kherson in southern Ukraine has killed four people and left another four wounded. Russian forces are positioned on the opposite bank of the Dnieper River, which flows past the city. Gardaí say they're continuing to investigate all of the circumstances surrounding the discovery of a man's body in County Cavan over the weekend. The man, who was aged in his 60s, was found at a residential property in Ballyjamesduff on Saturday. An incident room has been established at Bailyborough Garda Station and Gardaí are appealing for witnesses. RTE has confirmed that Katie Taylor's historic title fight at Croke Park next month will be available to watch live and free to air on RTE television. A crowd of 80,000 people will be in attendance for Taylor's farewell bout against the undefeated French fighter Flora Pilly on the 5th of September. Live commentary will also be provided here on 2FM. RTE's head of sport, Declan McBennett, said the fight will be a global event with an Irish slant.
3: I think in the world that we live in now, words like iconic and hero and legend are overused, but I think what you're dealing with here is, I think when the lights go dark in Croke Park and the spotlight goes on Katie, whatever her ring walk is, I think that will be a moment that will be remembered long beyond the 5th of September.
4: Today in Castlebar, it's 13 degrees with light rain. Humidity sits around 97% and winds are near 11 kilometres per hour, so it's feeling fairly mild overall. Tomorrow, Castlebar looks light rain with a high near 17 and a low around 13. Winds average near 20 kilometres per hour. That's your weather from MPB.
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1: The HSC is warning about high-risk cannabinoids found in vapes, vape liquids and edible products being sold in Ireland. The substances have been identified through the HSC's Drugs Early Warning System. Doctors have warned synthetic cannabinoids can cause serious physical and mental health problems. Dr. Brian O'Mahony, Senior Registrar in Psychiatry at St. Vincent's Hospital, said vape shops selling these products exist in a totally unregulated market.
2: So they're selling things that haven't been batch tested, don't have any certificate to prove that they have been. So oftentimes they have writing on their packaging saying this contains cannabinoids, but they don't even specify what they are. And even if they do, there's no way of proving that they actually contain what they're purporting to sell. So that's the main thing. I think this is the issue here.
1: A Russian drone attack on a bus in the city of Kherson in southern Ukraine has killed four people and left another four wounded. Russian forces are positioned on the opposite bank of the Dnieper River, which flows past the city. Gardaí say they're continuing to investigate all of the circumstances surrounding the discovery of a man's body in County Cavan over the weekend. The man, who was aged in his 60s, was found at a residential property in Ballyjamesduff on Saturday. An incident room has been established at Bailieborough Garda Station and Gardaí are appealing for witnesses. RTE has confirmed that Katie Taylor's historic title fight at Croke Park next month will be available to watch live and free to air on RTE television. A crowd of 80,000 people will be in attendance for Taylor's farewell bout against the undefeated French fighter Flora Pilly on the 5th of September. Live commentary will also be provided here on 2FM. RTE's head of sport, Declan McBennett, said the fight will be a global event with an Irish slant.
3: I think in the world that we live in now, words like iconic and hero and legend are overused, but I think what you're dealing with here is, I think when the lights go dark in Croke Park and the spotlight goes on Katie, whatever her ring walk is, I think that will be a moment that will be remembered long beyond the 5th of September.
4: Today in Castlebar, it's 12 degrees with scattered clouds. Humidity sits around 97% and winds are near 12 kilometers per hour. So it's on the cool side and a light jacket will help. Tomorrow, Castlebar looks like rain with a high near 17 and a low around 10. Winds average near 13 kilometers per hour. That's your weather from MPB.
0: 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Now with non-stop music. MPB Radio 1.